0: 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Cioè, la situazione è una situazione di fattoria animali, una signora che culla un bambino, arriva il cowboy, no, arriva innanzitutto l'indiano, che è sempre nella storia nordamericana e il cattivo della situazione. 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Questo è il fumetto originale. 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Sì, l'indiano muore, il cowboy violenta la signora e va via e perde la situazione. Oink, oink.
1: All right, you lady, do 25 miles again. Oh, come on, I love you. Come here, lady. Click, click, click. Thump, thump.
2: Boom, boom. 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Bang. 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First, first, first, first, first, first, first, first, first, first, first, first, first, first, first, first, first, first, first, first, first, first, first, first, first, first, first, first, first, first, first, first, first, first, first, first, first, first, first, first, first, first, first, first, first, first, first, first, first, first, first, first, first, first, first, first, first, first, first, first, first, first, first, first, first, first, first, first, first, first, first, first, first, first, first, first, first, first, first, first, first, first, first, first, first, first, first, first, first, first, first, first, first, first, first, first, first, first, first, first, first, first, first, first, first, first, first, first, first, first, first, first, first, first, first, first, first, first, first, first, first, first, first, first, first, first, first, first, first, first, first, first, first, first, first, first, first, first, first, first, first, first, first, first, first, first, first, first, first, first, first, first, first, first, first, first, first, first, first, first, first, first, first, first, first, first, first, first, 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

You stupid kite, get down out of that tree. 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

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I say this to you, and it's no lark. Marry me today. You know me, I like to dream a lot of what there is and what there's not. 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